0: Hello, Tansei. Ride along with the RCMP and Muskogees. Thank you to all of our listeners out there for tuning in today and appreciate the partnership we have with Hawk Radio. Just want to touch on a few things and update the listeners out there. If you've seen the RCMP in the last few days pulling over semi-trucks or transports, June is the focus for commercial vehicles. We are out there checking their logbooks, their pre-trips, making sure the vehicles are safe, and dealing with issues as we come across them, but also providing education at the same time. It is also, June is Pride Month, and I see the awesome crosswalk right in front of the radio station here, pretty much coming into the reserve. Muchly appreciated. I am part of the community as well. And seeing that and the support from the community, it does go a long way. And celebrate out there. Have fun. Text a friend. It's your month. Really, every month is Pride Month. But June is the official Pride Month. Want to bring awareness to emergency vehicles if they're pulled over. If they're pulled over with their emergency lights on, meaning they're flashing, you must go 60 kilometers an hour or slower by that police vehicle. We want to remind the people within the nations of that. So far, people have been compliant. There has been the odd vehicle that has been going over 60 kilometers an hour. Doesn't happen often. We appreciate room to work, definitely when we are out there at emergency scenes, and appreciate the safety all around from the public and from the police perspective. As well. Just moving here, ATV updates. We will be out on the ATV. It's been raining lately. We will be out and doing patrols, high visibility, same as what we've been doing in the nations. We do appreciate the feedback we have been getting on being out on the ATVs and using that extra tool. We appreciate that feedback. Community involvement. Being part of the community and immersing yourself into the culture is very important. And I know I can speak for myself, and having the gesture of even being invited to, say, a round dance or going over to an event, it's great to know that the community is inviting us into these events and into their spaces, frankly. And we appreciate that. And being part of the community and immersing yourself into the culture is of the utmost importance into learning who you're working with as the community. We appreciate that, and we are inviting the community and the Four Nations to inviting us out to round dances, sweats. We do have members coming in and out, and it's always a great opportunity to look into that and to immerse yourself into the culture. So we appreciate that. Last but certainly not least, we would like to acknowledge Indigenous Peoples Day, which is June 21st. Very, very important day. It's a month where we acknowledge the opportunities that have come up into representing and immersing the RCMP members into the culture and learning the way of the Four Nations within Muskogees. And we appreciate that. And we're always open-minded to learn new ways of doing things. So please don't hesitate to talk to one of us, reach out to one of us, show us something new, and just have a conversation. Because we are definitely open to that and appreciate it. It is Father's Day as well. Father's Day is fastly approaching. We want to wish all fathers out there a happy, joyous day to have. Spend with your little ones, kids, your spouses, and it's your day to the dads out there. Take time to remember, you know, raising your children or fur babies. I know there's a lot of people out there that have animals and they pretty much their kid. And I'll speak for myself. Two cats and two dogs. They're definitely my fur babies, and I'm a fur dad. But so proud of the dads out there. It's your day. Just remember to enjoy it. And again, thank you very much for tuning in. If you want us to touch on anything within the radio station, please reach out to the Hawk on what to bring over and what to talk about. Appreciate you all out there. Have a great day. Aye, aye. Thank you.
1: 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So Why do you do this? Distracted driving kills an average of 9 people and injures over 1,000 every day in a... Put down your phone. Lives depend on it. Don't drive intoxicated. Don't drive intexticated.
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9: Tansikahkyo, Yotinskon Siga Son, Holly Johnson Rattlesnake. Kahkyo, Kamiyu Kiskan Snawao, Omagadnata Mahoma, Nehiawin Kisikao, Egomina, Kahkyo, Koptawiwak, Kahkyo Wistao, Kamiyu Kiskan Sik. 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
1: Hello, Tansei. It's Ride Along with the RCMP and Muskogees. Thank you to all of our listeners out there for tuning in today and appreciate the partnership we have with Hawk Radio. Just want to touch on a few things and update the listeners out there. If you've seen the RCMP in the last few days pulling over semi-trucks or transports, June is the focus for commercial vehicles. We are out there checking their logbooks, their pre-trips, making sure the vehicles are safe, and dealing with issues as we come across them, but also providing education at the same time. It is also, June is Pride Month, and I see the awesome crosswalk right in front of the radio station here, pretty much coming into the reserve. Muchly appreciated. I am part of the community as well. And seeing that and the support from the community, it does go a long way. And celebrate out there. Have fun. Text a friend. It's your month. Really, every month is Pride Month. But June is the official Pride Month. Want to bring awareness to emergency vehicles if they're pulled over. If they're pulled over with their emergency lights on, meaning they're flashing, you must go 60 kilometers an hour or slower by that police vehicle. We want to remind the people within the nations of that. So far, people have been compliant. There has been the odd vehicle that has been going over 60 kilometers an hour. Doesn't happen often. We appreciate room to work, definitely, when we are out there at emergency scenes, and appreciate the safety all around from the public and from the police perspective. As well. Just moving here, ATV updates. We will be out on the ATV. It's been raining lately. We will be out and doing patrols, high visibility, same as what we've been doing in the nations. We do appreciate the feedback we have been getting on being out on the ATVs and using that extra tool. We appreciate that feedback. Community involvement. Being part of the community and immersing yourself into the culture is very important. And I know I can speak for myself, and having the gesture of even being invited to, say, a round dance or going over to an event, it's great to know that the community is inviting us into these events and into their spaces, frankly. And we appreciate that. And being part of the community and immersing yourself into the culture is of the utmost importance into learning who you're working with as the community. We appreciate that, and we are inviting the community and the Four Nations to inviting us out to round dances, sweats. We do have members coming in and out, and it's always a great opportunity to look into that and to immerse yourself into the culture. So we appreciate that. Last but certainly not least, we would like to acknowledge Indigenous Peoples Day, which is June 21st. Very, very important day. It's a month where we acknowledge the opportunities that have come up into representing and immersing the RCMP members into the culture and learning the way of the Four Nations within Muskogees. And we appreciate that. And we're always open-minded to learn new ways of doing things. So please don't hesitate to talk to one of us, reach out to one of us, show us something new, and just have a conversation. Because we are definitely open to that and appreciate it. It is Father's Day as well. Father's Day is fastly approaching. We want to wish all fathers out there a happy, joyous day to have. Spend with your little ones, kids, your spouses, and it's your day to the dads out there. Take time to remember, raising your children or fur babies. I know there's a lot of people out there that have animals and they pretty much their kid. And I'll speak for myself. Two cats and two dogs. They're definitely my fur babies, and I'm a fur dad. But so proud of the dads out there. It's your day. Just remember to enjoy it. And again, thank you very much for tuning in. If you want us to touch on anything within the radio station, please reach out to the Hawk on what to bring over and what to talk about. Appreciate you all out there. Have a great day. Aye, aye. Thank you.
2: 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So why do you do this? 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Put down your phone. Lives depend on it. Don't drive intoxicated. Don't drive intoxicated.
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All right.

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I think we're ready to go, huh? 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
9: Tansikah kyo, yotinskon siga son Holly Johnson Rattlesnake. Kah kyo, kamiyu kiskan snawaw, umagadnat tamahoma, nehiyaw win kisikaw, egahmina kah kyo, kuhtawiwak, kah kyo wistawaw kamiyu kiskan sik. 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

0: 他呢，但啥路呢？去个是，你要是能到他美国嘛，嘛是个知识都吃够个没？毕竟是个人。
1: Hello, Tansei. It's Ride Along with the RCMP and Muscatcheese. Thank you to all of our listeners out there for tuning in today and appreciate the partnership we have with Hawk Radio. Just want to touch on a few things and update the listeners out there. If you've seen the RCMP in the last few days pulling over semi-trucks or transports, June is the focus for commercial vehicles. We are out there checking their logbooks, their pre-trips, making sure the vehicles are safe and dealing with issues as we come across them, but also providing education at the same time. It is also, June is Pride Month, and I see the awesome crosswalk right in front of the radio station here, pretty much coming into the reserve. Muchly appreciated. I am part of the community as well. And seeing that and the support from the community, it does go a long way. And celebrate out there. Have fun. Text a friend. It's your month. Really, every month is Pride Month. But June is the official Pride Month. We want to bring awareness to emergency vehicles if they're pulled over. If they're pulled over with their emergency lights on, meaning they're flashing, you must go 60 kilometers an hour or slower by that police vehicle. We want to remind the people within the nations of that. So far, people have been compliant. There has been the odd vehicle that has been going over 60 kilometers an hour. Doesn't happen often. We appreciate room to work, definitely when we are out there at emergency scenes, and appreciate the safety all around from the public and from the police perspective. As well. Just moving here, ATV updates. We will be out on the ATV. It's been raining lately. We will be out and doing patrols, high visibility, same as what we've been doing in the nations. We do appreciate the feedback we have been getting on being out on the ATVs and using that extra tool. We appreciate that feedback. Community involvement. Being part of the community and immersing yourself into the culture is very important. And I know I can speak for myself, and having the gesture of even being invited to, say, a round dance or going over to an event, it's great to know that the community is inviting us into these events and into their spaces, frankly. And we appreciate that. And being part of the community and immersing yourself into the culture is of the utmost importance into learning who you're working with as the community. We appreciate that, and we are inviting the community and the Four Nations to inviting us out to round dances, sweats. We do have members coming in and out, and it's always a great opportunity to look into that and to immerse yourself into the culture. So we appreciate that. Last but certainly not least, we would like to acknowledge Indigenous Peoples Day, which is June 21st. Very, very important day. It's a month where we acknowledge the opportunities that have come up into representing and immersing the RCMP members into the culture and learning the way of the Four Nations within Muscatcheese. And we appreciate that. And we're always open-minded to learn new ways of doing things. So please don't hesitate to talk to one of us, reach out to one of us, show us something new, and just have a conversation. Because we are definitely open to that and appreciate it. It is Father's Day as well. Father's Day is fastly approaching. We want to wish all fathers out there a happy, joyous day to have. Spend with your little ones, kids, your spouses, and it's your day to the dads out there. Take time to remember, you know, raising your children or fur babies. I know there's a lot of people out there that have animals and they pretty much their kid. And I'll speak for myself. Two cats and two dogs. They're definitely my fur babies and I'm a fur dad. But so I'm proud of the dads out there. It's your day. Just remember to enjoy it. And again, thank you very much for tuning in. If you want us to touch on anything within the radio station, please reach out to the Hawk on what to bring over and what to talk about. Appreciate you all out there. Have a great day. Aye, aye. Thank you.
2: 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So why do you do this? Distracted driving kills an average of 9 people and injures over 1,000 every day in a... Put down your phone. Lives depend on it. Don't drive intoxicated. Don't drive intexticated.
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9: Tansikahkyo, Yotinskon Siga Son, Holly Johnson Rattlesnake. Kahkyo, Kamiyu Kiskan Snawao, Omagad Nata Mahoma, Nehiao Win Kisikao, Egomina, Kahkyo, Koptawiwak, Kahkyo Wistawao, Kamiyu Kiskan Sik. 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
6: Hello, Tansei. It's Ride Along with the RCMP and Muscogees. Thank you to all of our listeners out there for tuning in today and appreciate the partnership we have with Hawk Radio. Just want to touch on a few things and update the listeners out there. If you've seen the RCMP in the last few days pulling over semi-trucks or transports, June is the focus for commercial vehicles. We are out there checking their logbooks, their pre-trips, making sure the vehicles are safe, and dealing with issues as we come across them, but also providing education at the same time. It is also, June is Pride Month, and I see the awesome crosswalk right in front of the radio station here, pretty much coming into the reserve. Muchly appreciated. I am part of the community as well, and seeing that and the support from the community, it does go a long way. And celebrate out there. Have fun. Text a friend. It's your month. Really, every month is Pride Month, but June is the official Pride Month. Want to bring awareness to emergency vehicles if they're pulled over. If they're pulled over with their emergency lights on, meaning they're flashing, you must go 60 kilometers an hour or slower by that police vehicle. We want to remind the people within the nations of that. So far, people have been compliant. There has been the odd vehicle that has been going over 60 kilometers an hour. Doesn't happen often. We appreciate room to work, definitely, when we are out there at emergency scenes, and appreciate the safety all around from the public and from the police perspective as well. Just moving here, ATV updates. We will be out on the ATV. It's been raining lately. We will be out and doing patrols, high visibility, same as what we've been doing in the nations. We do appreciate the feedback we have been getting on being out on the ATVs and using that extra tool. We appreciate that feedback. Community involvement. Being part of the community and immersing yourself into the culture is very important. And I know I can speak for myself, and having the gesture of even being invited to, say, a round dance or going over to an event, it's great to know that the community is inviting us into these events and into their spaces, frankly. And we appreciate that. And being part of the community and immersing yourself into the culture is of the utmost importance into learning who you're working with as the community. We appreciate that, and we are inviting the community and the Four Nations to inviting us out to round dances, sweats. We do have members coming in and out, and it's always a great opportunity to look into that and to immerse yourself into the culture. So we appreciate that. Last but certainly not least, we would like to acknowledge Indigenous Peoples Day, which is June 21st. Very, very important day. It's a month where we acknowledge the opportunities that have come up into representing and immersing the RCMP members into the culture and learning the way of the Four Nations within Muscogees. And we appreciate that. And we're always open-minded to learn new ways of doing things. So please don't hesitate to talk to one of us, reach out to one of us, show us something new, and just have a conversation, because we are definitely open to that and appreciate it. It is Father's Day as well. Father's Day is fastly approaching. We want to wish all fathers out there a happy, joyous day to have. Spend with your little ones, kids, your spouses, and it's your day to the dads out there. take time to remember, raising your children or fur babies. I know there's a lot of people out there that have animals and they pretty much their kid. And I'll speak for myself, two cats and two dogs. They're definitely my fur babies and I'm a fur dad. But so proud of the dads out there. It's your day. Just remember to enjoy it. And again, thank you very much for tuning in. If you want us to touch on anything within the radio station, please reach out to the Hawk on what to bring over and what to talk about. Appreciate you all out there. Have a great day. Aye, aye. Thank you.
0: Hi, I'm John Paskeman. I am a member of Iron Swing Singers, and you're tuned in Powell Program 93.5 Hawk Radio. All right.

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2: Tansikahkyo, Yotinskon Siga Son, Holly Johnson Rattlesnake. Kahkyo, Kamiyukiskan Snawao, Umagadnata Mahoma, Nehiawin Kisikao, Egomina, Kahkyo, Kotawiwak, Kahkyo Wistawa, Kamiyukiskan Sik. 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

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All right. 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

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All right.

The song was made by my dad, Earl Wood. The whole being of the song is really to give praise to the grandfather rock. When I say the rock, I think what's really in mind is we think of the mountains. The mountains being a part of Mother Earth, and when you see mountains, you see the strength of the mountains and the beauty of the mountains and the resilience of the mountains. That being grandfather rock, with its age and its strength, we ask him to bless us.

0: And we ask him to bless us in the song. In a way, we're actually praising it, praising the rock. And that's what this song was made for. We honor the rock in a way where we make a song for him to thank this rock for being a part of our lives.
1: And that's why we consider it a grandfather rock, for the fact that it's been an element that's been on this earth a long time with us, and it'll still be here after we're gone.
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8: Hello, Tanse. It's Ride Along with the RCMP and Muscatcheese. Thank you to all of our listeners out there for tuning in today and appreciate the partnership we have with Hawk Radio. Just want to touch on a few things and update the listeners out there. If you've seen the RCMP in the last few days pulling over semi-trucks or transports, June is the focus for commercial vehicles. We are out there checking their logbooks, their pre-trips, making sure the vehicles are safe, and dealing with issues as we come across them, but also providing education at the same time. It is also, June is Pride Month, and I see the awesome crosswalk right in front of the radio station here, pretty much coming into the reserve. Muchly appreciated. I am part of the community as well, and seeing that and the support from the community, it does go a long way. And celebrate out there. Have fun. Text a friend. It's your month. Really, every month is Pride Month, but June is the official Pride Month. Want to bring awareness to emergency vehicles if they're pulled over. If they're pulled over with their emergency lights on, meaning they're flashing, you must go 60 kilometers an hour or slower by that police vehicle. We want to remind the people within the nations of that. So far, people have been compliant. There has been the odd vehicle that has been going over 60 kilometers an hour. Doesn't happen often. We appreciate room to work, definitely, when we are out there at emergency scenes, and appreciate the safety all around from the public and from the police perspective as well. Just moving here, ATV updates. We will be out on the ATV. It's been raining lately. We will be out and doing patrols, high visibility, same as what we've been doing in the nations. We do appreciate the feedback we have been getting on being out on the ATVs and using that extra tool. We appreciate that feedback. Community involvement. Being part of the community and immersing yourself into the culture is very important. And I know I can speak for myself, and having the gesture of even being invited to, say, a round dance or going over to an event, it's great to know that the community is inviting us into these events and into their spaces, frankly. And we appreciate that. And being part of the community and immersing yourself into the culture is of the utmost importance into learning who you're working with as the community. We appreciate that, and we are inviting the community and the Four Nations to inviting us out to round dances, sweats. We do have members coming in and out, and it's always a great opportunity to look into that and to immerse yourself into the culture. So we appreciate that. Last but certainly not least, we would like to acknowledge Indigenous Peoples Day, which is June 21st. Very, very important day. It's a month where We acknowledge the opportunities that have come up into representing and immersing the RCMP members into the culture and learning the way of the Four Nations within Muscogees. And we appreciate that. And we're always open-minded to learn new ways of doing things. So please don't hesitate to talk to one of us, reach out to one of us, show us something new, and just have a conversation. Because we are definitely open to that and appreciate it. It is Father's Day as well. Father's Day is fastly approaching. We want to wish all fathers out there a happy, joyous day to have. Spend with your little ones, kids, your spouses, and it's your day to the dads out there. Take time to remember, you know, raising your children or fur babies. I know there's a lot of people out there that have animals and they pretty much their kid. And I'll speak for myself, two cats and two dogs. They're definitely my fur babies and I'm a fur dad. But so I'm proud of the dads out there. It's your day. Just remember to enjoy it. And again, thank you very much for tuning in. If you want us to touch on anything within the radio station, please reach out to the Hawk on what to bring over and what to talk about. Appreciate you all out there. Have a great day. Aye, aye. Thank you.
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9: Tansikah kyo, yotinskon siga son Holly Johnson Rattlesnake. Kah kyo, kamiyu kiskan sinawaw, umagadnata mahoma, nehiyaw win kisikaw, egohmina kah kyo, kohtawiwak, kah kyo wistawaw kamiyu kiskan sik. 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
6: Hello, Tansei. It's Ride Along with the RCMP and Muscogees. Thank you to all of our listeners out there for tuning in today and appreciate the partnership we have with Hawk Radio. Just want to touch on a few things and update the listeners out there. If you've seen the RCMP in the last few days pulling over semi-trucks or transports, June is the focus for commercial vehicles. We are out there checking their logbooks, their pre-trips, making sure the vehicles are safe, and dealing with issues as we come across them, but also providing education at the same time. It is also, June is Pride Month, and I see the awesome crosswalk right in front of the radio station here, pretty much coming into the reserve. Muchly appreciated. I am part of the community as well, and seeing that and the support from the community, it does go a long way. And celebrate out there. Have fun. Text a friend. It's your month. Really, every month is Pride Month, but June is the official Pride Month. Want to bring awareness to emergency vehicles if they're pulled over. If they're pulled over with their emergency lights on, meaning they're flashing, you must go 60 kilometers an hour or slower by that police vehicle. We want to remind the people within the nations of that. So far, people have been compliant. There has been the odd vehicle that has been going over 60 kilometers an hour. Doesn't happen often. We appreciate room to work, definitely, when we are out there at emergency scenes, and appreciate the safety all around from the public and from the police perspective as well. Just moving here, ATV updates. We will be out on the ATV. It's been raining lately. We will be out and doing patrols, high visibility, same as what we've been doing in the nations. We do appreciate the feedback we have been getting on being out on the ATVs and using that extra tool. We appreciate that feedback. Community involvement. Being part of the community and immersing yourself into the culture is very important. And I know I can speak for myself, and having the gesture of even being invited to, say, a round dance or going over to an event, it's great to know that the community is inviting us into these events and into their spaces, frankly. And we appreciate that. And being part of the community and immersing yourself into the culture is of the utmost importance into learning who you're working with as the community. We appreciate that, and we are inviting the community and the Four Nations to inviting us out to round dances, sweats. We do have members coming in and out, and it's always a great opportunity to look into that and to immerse yourself into the culture. So we appreciate that. Last but certainly not least, we would like to acknowledge Indigenous Peoples Day, which is June 21st. Very, very important day. It's a month where we acknowledge the opportunities that have come up into representing and immersing the RCMP members into the culture and learning the way of the Four Nations within Muscogees. And we appreciate that. And we're always open-minded to learn new ways of doing things. So please don't hesitate to talk to one of us, reach out to one of us, show us something new, and just have a conversation, because we are definitely open to that and appreciate it. It is Father's Day as well. Father's Day is fastly approaching. We want to wish all fathers out there a happy, joyous day to have. Spend with your little ones, kids, your spouses, and it's your day to the dads out there. Take time to remember, you know, raising your children or fur babies. I know there's a lot of people out there that have animals and they pretty much their kid. And I'll speak for myself. Two cats and two dogs. They're definitely my fur babies, and I'm a fur dad. But so I'm proud of the dads out there. It's your day. Just remember to enjoy it. And again, thank you very much for tuning in. If you want us to touch on anything within the radio station, please reach out to the Hawk on what to bring over and what to talk about. Appreciate you all out there. Have a great day. Aye, aye. Thank you.
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To the babies having babies. Take another step back. To the foster family rules. Take another step back. Teen addiction in the 80s. Take another step back. To the residential schools. Take a trip inside a child's heart. See a family being ripped apart. Another week without a hug.

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My heart is a stray bullet ricocheting in an empty room. 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My beliefs were bought cheap with promises everyone wants to believe, but only a fool invests in. My name was stolen by bandits in black robes.

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Your future's catching up on you. 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Your long lost friends are lost again, and you can't

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The world belongs to them. Let's bring them light. Let's bring them hope. Let's bring them love. Let's bring them light. Let's bring them life. Let's bring him hope. Let's bring him love. Let's bring him light. 'Cause 누구야?

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They will not judge his past sin by the virtue of today. They promise truth and reconciliation in the same breath.

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But let the prophecy of treason see the writing on the wall. What has been waged

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To forgive is to gift yourself the freedom to heal. You make me strong.